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Calling the shots, making it hot, and then it's cold again. But I ain't staying no more. I found an open door. No more tears cutting my face. 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

0: Flávio Maia. Feel the music.
1: All day, all night. 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